News at 8 on The Night Shift. And this weekend, Madonna is going to be at the MTV Video Music Awards. I know, they don't play videos anymore, but they've got awards, and it's going to be awesome. And Madonna is going to open the show, hosted by Snoop. And maybe Taylor Swift is there. We'll see. And I hope Madonna wins. A big nominee at the VMAs on Sunday.

80s at 8 on the night shift. And the 80s were a decade when Halloween was defined by two colors, black and orange, right? Everything was black and orange, no gray. Halloween in the 80s. And now new colors are creeping in, and it's okay with us, probably. Night shift nostalgia reflecting on black and orange coming up at 8:20.

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0: 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Do we need new colors in Halloween? Let's see. Remember the black and orange days?
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0: In the 80s, a lot of fuchsia, a lot of denim, and Halloween was black and orange. That was it. And now we have purple, and we have green, and we have bone white. Is this okay with us? Why not? I don't know. Not that big a deal, right? But new colors are creeping in, according to Reader's Digest. Frankenstein green and purple, because witches associate with purple, apparently. I don't know. And also red, because of the spooky side of Halloween and all the blood. So there you go. Halloween is very colorful now, in addition to being black and orange. It's coming. Escape Club on the night shift.

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2: And now your weather update for the Berkshires. Clear skies for tonight, lows around 40. Sunny skies tomorrow, highs near 65. Increasing clouds tomorrow night, lows around 42. Partly sunny skies on Friday, chance of showers, highs near 66. Mostly cloudy Friday night with a chance of showers, lows around 49. Mostly cloudy, a chance of showers Saturday, highs near 63. And mostly cloudy with showers likely Saturday night, lows around 47. For the forecast anytime, download our station app. That's your weather update for the Berkshires.
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80s at 8 on The Night Shift. And in the 80s, perhaps you played music on a ghetto blaster on your shoulder or the dual cassette deck thing in your room that took up a lot of space, right? 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No CDs yet, but it was fine. 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

Coming up tomorrow morning, 8:20, $25,000 cash blast. Big chance to win vacation money. Have you been to Yellowstone? Loved it. What do people leave behind usually at the hydrothermal areas? Oh boy, coming up in two songs.

keeping the office in a good mood. 100.1 and 103.3 Whoopi FM. The Berkshire's greatest hits of the 80s, 90s, and more. There's a-

If you've been to Yellowstone, have you left anything behind? You're like, now that you mention it, I'm missing my pencil or hotel key card. Those are common items left behind. Pacifiers, hair ties, camera lens caps, coins, sunglasses, and yes, a single Uno card. Random. Left behind and discovered later by people who work at Yellowstone National Park. So that's Old Faithful. That's all the hydrothermal areas. I went there. I don't think I left anything behind. Maybe a pencil.

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2: And now your weather update for the Berkshires. Clear skies for tonight, lows around 40. Sunny skies tomorrow, highs near 65. Increasing clouds tomorrow night, lows around 42. Partly sunny skies on Friday, chance of showers, highs near 66. Mostly cloudy Friday night with a chance of showers, lows around 49. Mostly cloudy, a chance of showers Saturday, highs near 63. And mostly cloudy with showers likely Saturday night, lows around 47. For the forecast anytime, download our station app. That's your weather update for the Berkshires.
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It was September 22nd that it actually arrived, and so we're going to make the most of fall. 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Looks like a river that you travel on when there's one day.

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Good luck at 8:20, your chance to win $25,000. And that would go a long way toward home improvements, right? We always have a list. And Sherwin-Williams is out with its list of the top paint colors for 2027. And we'll see if we like all these yellowish green ones. I don't know. It's coming up in two songs.

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Probably. 100.1 and 103.3 Whoopi FM. The Berkshire's greatest hits of the 80s, 90s, and more. You're as

So you can win $25,000 with the Cash Blast tomorrow morning at 8:20 and then get going on your home improvements. Now, Sherwin-Williams said the color of the year for interior paint in 2027 will be celery. It's a greenish yellow kind of soft color, all about wellness, balance, and connection. But I don't know if it's pretty or not. We'll see. 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

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I'm Jen Austin. Every time I eat carbs, I think about Sting, how he's not eating carbs very much. Anyway, a lot of non-processed foods. It looks good, Sting.

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2: And now your weather update for the Berkshires. Clear skies for tonight, lows around 40. Sunny skies tomorrow, highs near 65. Increasing clouds tomorrow night, lows around 42. Partly sunny skies on Friday, chance of showers, highs near 66. Mostly cloudy Friday night with a chance of showers, lows around 49. Mostly cloudy, a chance of showers Saturday, highs near 63. And mostly cloudy with showers likely Saturday night, lows around 47. For the forecast anytime, download our station app. That's your weather update for the Berkshires.
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So good, with Sandra Bullock and Nicole Kidman. They're sisters, and they have great chemistry, and they're good friends in real life. I loved it. From Top Gun, also good. 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

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I mean, yell and run around the office. 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

We're going to be on the couch because Snoop Dogg is hosting the MTV VMAs, right? And Madonna's going to open the whole show. And we may see Taylor Swift and Casey Musgraves. We'll see the big nominees. Madonna's going to open the show at age 68, opening the Kiddo MTV Awards show. They don't even play videos anymore. They did back in the day, Madonna. VMAs on Sunday night.

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2: And now your weather update for the Berkshires. Clear skies for tonight, lows around 40. Sunny skies tomorrow, highs near 65. Increasing clouds tomorrow night, lows around 42. Partly sunny skies on Friday, chance of showers, highs near 66. Mostly cloudy Friday night with a chance of showers, lows around 49. Mostly cloudy, a chance of showers Saturday, highs near 63. And mostly cloudy with showers likely Saturday night, lows around 47. For the forecast anytime, download our station app. That's your weather update for the Berkshires.
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3: A Pittsfield man who was free on bail in a cocaine trafficking case was arrested Saturday after police say a gun was fired during an altercation outside a 3rd Street apartment building. Berkshire Eagle reports Andre Austin, 40, is charged with assault with a dangerous weapon and attempted murder for an altercation that allegedly resulted in one round being shot. No injuries were reported, according to Pittsfield Sergeant Sean Regan. Police responded early Saturday morning to 66 3rd Street after a shot spotter detected one gunshot and a nearby resident reported a disturbance in the parking lot of the apartment building, according to the police report. At the time, Austin was out on bail in a drug case in Berkshire County Superior Court. He is charged with cocaine trafficking and possession of cocaine with intent to distribute. Austin's next hearing in the trafficking case is set for September 29th. And National Grid is warning residents about a report of a person going door-to-door in Clarksburg falsely claiming to be from the company. The company said it received the report about the individual on September 14th from a customer. According to the Berkshire Eagle, a spokesperson from National Grid said, quote, "This was a visit by a third party who is not affiliated with National Grid, but claimed to be. The person asked to see the customer's utility bill, which we advise against." Unquote. The spokesperson also said that National Grid notified Clarksburg's town officials of the incident last week. Clarksburg published a letter from National Grid on its website warning residents of the incident and sharing tips on how to avoid utility scams. In its letter, National Grid noted that a legitimate representative of the company will know your account number, but scammers, quote, will not have access to your account information, social security number, or other personal details, and you should never offer that information if asked, unquote.
2: That's the latest from the Berkshire News Network.
4: ABC News, I'm Sherry Preston. Early this morning, a federal judge temporarily restored White House access to the three news outlets that President Trump tried to ban. The judge issuing temporary restraining order and telling the White House it should immediately return what are known as White House hard passes that were revoked from MS Now, CNN, and Politico. The White House expected to appeal. Israeli Prime Minister Benjamin Netanyahu at the UN today for a speech before the General Assembly. Iran's president spoke yesterday, says ABC Chief White House Correspondent Mary Bruce.
5: Iran's president defiant, holding up pictures of the Iranian girls killed when an American airstrike destroyed their school in the early days of the war, something the Pentagon says it's still investigating. Iran's president vowing to never bow our head or bend at the knee, but adding we are ready for dialogue and diplomacy.
4: There is a state dinner tonight in Washington in honor of Chinese leader Xi Jinping, who arrived yesterday. This is ABC News.
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3: Good morning, everyone, and happy Thursday. One step closer to the weekend forecast. Looking at another beautiful day. Some patchy fog this morning, but otherwise sunny. 64 today. Tonight, increasing clouds, 42 the low. Tomorrow, partly sunny and a high 66. At least a nice start for the weekend. Right now, we're at 40 in Pittsfield. It's warmer in North Adams, 41. Morning wake up, 6:04 on this September 24th. Your morning wake up continues. Berkshire's greatest hits of the 80s, 90s, and more. It's Bobby Brown on Whoopi FM.

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0: Sugar Ray and Fly. Morning Wake Up, Berkshire's greatest hits of the 80s, 90s, and more. Whoopie FM. On this Thursday, the 24th of September, looking back on this day in history, in 1789, the first Supreme Court is established. 1902, pioneering cookbook author Fanny Farmer opens a cooking school. In 1906, President Theodore Roosevelt proclaims Devil's Tower, a massive rock formation in Wyoming, the country's first national monument. He calls the lofty and isolated rock a natural wonder. 1941, Japanese officials in Hawaii are ordered to gather preliminary data on Pearl Harbor. 1944, Allies begin a retreat after massive losses in Operation Market Garden. 1948, on this date, Mildred Gillers, a.k.a. Axis Sally, pleads not guilty to treason. 1948, the Honda Motor Company is incorporated. 1964, the Warren Commission report is delivered to President Johnson. 1968, the first episode of 60 Minutes airs. 1969, the Chicago 8 trial, the trial for 8 anti-war activists charged with inciting violent demonstrations at the August 1968 Democratic National Convention, opens in Chicago. In 1988, on this date, Canadian sprinter Ben Johnson runs the 100-meter dash in 9.7 seconds to win gold at the Summer Olympics in Seoul, South Korea. Johnson's triumph, however, was temporary. He tested positive for steroids 3 days later and was stripped of the medal. And on this day, in 2016, the National Museum of African American History and Culture opens on the National Mall in Washington. That's this day in history.
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0: Aw, sweet home. That's Skynyrd. Morning wake up and the Berkshire's greatest hits of the 80s, 90s, and more. Whoopi FM. Busy morning this morning. Coming up 8 o'clock hour. We're going to have a bunch of people. Some of them my favorites. One Berkshire's Christine Hoyt. Lindsay Randall, who handles community events and all thing tourism for North Adams. And they're going to be chatting about the Fall Foliage Parade and Festival. They're also bringing this year's Grand Marshal for the Fall Foliage Parade, who happens to be a local gentleman who's been volunteering for the last 10 years for the Fall Foliage Parade, Doug Iriart. I hope I got that last name right, but we'll find out from him. So anyway, all three are going to be joining me to talk about the Fall Foliage Parade and festival. I mean, the parade's going to be here before you know it. That's Sunday, October 4th, 1 o'clock start. The theme, 70 years in motion, time traveling through North Berkshire. But festival events leading up to it, the Sunday prior, September 27th, this coming. Boxcar and Barbecue, that's at 2 o'clock. Thursday, October 1st, the Dog Parade. Saturday, October 3rd, Children's Parade and Fair. And then coming up later October, Friday the 23rd, Mohawk Theater Haunted House. Love that. And we'll actually have Lindsay back separately as we get closer to the Haunted House to talk more about that. But like I said, a lot going on, and they're going to cover it all in the 8 o'clock hour, except for right around 8:20. That's when we'll be covering our first three-digit win cash code of the day, your chance to win $25,000. Or at least a $250 daily prize, but it's win cash. 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Haddad has it all. So next hour, final break, approximately 7:50, we'll do your Misty Moonlight movie trivia contest so we can still give you a chance to win that $15 gift card to the Misty Moonlight Diner before our guests join us in the 8 o'clock hour. And also sometime next hour, we got another pair of Rev Tour tickets to give away, the Rev Tour 30th Anniversary Jam this Friday night, as in tomorrow night, at the Colonial Theater. We'll give away another pair of tickets sometime next hour. Be listening for your, when I tell you to call, your chance to win on Whoopi Up.
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9: 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Well, it has National Punctuation Day, which gets all 50 English teachers in the county pretty riled up. 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
14: A Pittsfield man who was free on bail in a cocaine trafficking case was arrested Saturday after police say a gun was fired during an altercation outside a 3rd Street apartment building. Berkshire Eagle reports Andre Austin, 40, is charged with assault with a dangerous weapon and attempted murder for an altercation that allegedly resulted in one round being shot. No injuries were reported, according to Pittsfield Sergeant Sean Regan. Police responded early Saturday morning to 66 3rd Street after a shot spotter detected one gunshot. And a nearby resident reported a disturbance in the parking lot of the apartment building, according to the police report. At the time, Austin was out on bail in a drug case in Berkshire County Superior Court. He is charged with cocaine trafficking and possession of cocaine with intent to distribute. Austin's next hearing in the trafficking case is set for September 29th. And National Grid is warning residents about a report of a person going door-to-door in Clarksburg falsely claiming to be from the company. The company said it received a report about the individual on September 14th from a customer. According to the Berkshire Eagle, a spokesperson from National Grid said, quote, "This was a visit by a third party who

0: know your account number, but scammers, quote, will not have access to your account information, social security number, or other personal details, and you should never offer that information if asked, unquote.
1: That's the latest from the Berkshire News Network.
2: ABC News, I'm Sherry. Preston, early this morning, a federal judge temporarily restored White House access to the three news outlets that President Trump tried to ban. The judge issuing temporary restraining order and telling the White House it should immediately return what are known as White House hard passes that were revoked from MS Now, CNN, and Politico. The White House expected to appeal. Israeli Prime Minister Benjamin Netanyahu at the UN today for a speech before the General Assembly. Iran's president spoke yesterday, says ABC Chief White House Correspondent Mary Bruce.
3: Iran's president defiant, holding up pictures of the Iranian girls killed when an American airstrike destroyed their school in the early days of the war, something the Pentagon says it's still investigating. Iran's president vowing to never bow our head or bend at the knee, but adding we are ready for dialogue and diplomacy.
2: There is a state dinner tonight in Washington in honor of Chinese leader Xi Jinping, who arrived yesterday. This is ABC News.
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0: Taking a look at sports regional action, Major League Baseball. Red Sox beat the Guardians 1-0. Yankees all over the Rays 9-2. Mets beat the Rangers 7-2. It was the Brewers over the Phillies 4-1. Cardinals beat the Pirates 5-1. Tonight, Thursday night football, Packers set to take on the Falcons. And that's sports. Love Thursday night football.
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0: Forecast calling for another. We've been lucking out weather-wise. It's a nice stretch we've been having. Patchy fog this morning. Otherwise, another sunny day. Basically, a day like yesterday, except slightly warmer. 64 for a high. Increasing clouds tonight. 42 the overnight low. And a nice start to the weekend. Partly sunny tomorrow. 66. We're still at 40 in Pittsfield. 41 in North Adams. Morning wake up, 6:34. It's Bonnie Raitt, Berkshire's greatest hits of the 80s, 90s, and more. 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

0: 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Find them all right here, Whoopi FM. We've been talking about this for probably over a month, but it's finally here this Saturday. The golf tournament at Bass Ridge, the 9th annual Eric Jacobson Memorial Golf Tournament. It's happening Saturday, this coming, the 26th, at Bass Ridge in Hinsdale. Registration begins 7 a.m., followed by an 8 a.m. shotgun start. But the event includes awards and lunch afterward at the Dalton American Legion. So just remember, it's $150 per player, or grab a couple of friends, coworkers, and make it a foursome for $600. Again, that does include lunch with the awards banquet. But yeah, this Saturday, again, Bass Ridge Golf Course, Hinsdale, registration 7 a.m., shotgun start 8 a.m. So don't miss it. Again, we've talked plenty about it, but if you want registration forms or additional info, just contact the Dalton American Legion Post 155 Event Committee. 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

0: Fleetwood Mac, that's Gypsy for your morning wake up. And the Berkshire's greatest hits of the 80s, 90s, and more. You'll find them all right here. Whoopee FM. Something else we've been talking about for a little bit. Also happening this weekend, well, tomorrow and Saturday, the Friends of the North Adams Public Library having their book sale, but it's not just books. DVDs, CDs, puzzles, games, baked goods, taking place at St. Elizabeth's Parish Hall, 70 Marshall Street in North Adams. And again, it's tomorrow, 9 a.m. till 4 p.m., Saturday, 9 a.m. till 3. Friends of the North Adams Public Library book sale, including DVDs, CDs, games, puzzles, and baked goods. If it's happening in the Berkshires, you'll hear about it on Whoopee FM.
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1: Here's the latest from the Berkshire News Network. A Pittsfield man who was free on bail in a cocaine trafficking case was arrested Saturday after police say a gun was fired during an altercation outside a 3rd Street apartment building. Berkshire Eagle reports Andre Austin, 40, is charged with assault with a dangerous weapon and attempted murder for an altercation that allegedly resulted in one round being shot. No injuries were reported, according to Pittsfield Sergeant Sean Regan. Police responded early Saturday morning to 66 3rd Street after a shot spotter detected one gunshot. And a nearby resident reported a disturbance in the parking lot of the apartment building, according to the police report. At the time, Austin was out on bail in a drug case in Berkshire County Superior Court. He is charged with cocaine trafficking and possession of cocaine with intent to distribute. Austin's next hearing in the trafficking case is set for September 29th. And National Grid is warning residents about a report of a person going door-to-door in Clarksburg falsely claiming to be from the company. The company said it received a report about the individual on September 14th from a customer. According to the Berkshire Eagle, a spokesperson from National Grid said, quote, "This was a visit by a third party who is not affiliated with National Grid, but claimed to be. The person asked to see the customer's utility bill, which we advise against." Unquote. The spokesperson also said that National Grid notified Clarksburg's town officials of the incident last week. Clarksburg published a letter from National Grid on its website warning residents of the incident and sharing tips on how to avoid utility scams. In its letter, National Grid noted that a legitimate representative of the company will know your account number, but scammers, quote, will not have access to your account information, social security number, or other personal details, and you should never offer that information if asked, unquote. That's the latest from the Berkshire News Network.
2: ABC News, I'm Sherry Preston. Overnight, a federal judge granting a temporary restraining order and ordering the White House to let 3 banned news outlets back in. The president had barred CNN, Politico, and MS Now over what he says were lies that they had published about him. The administration is expected to appeal. A new test that could screen for dozens of types of cancers is getting a key approval. Here's ABC's Andrea Fujii.
3: An FDA advisory panel has endorsed a blood test that can screen for dozens of cancers, putting the test a major step closer to getting the green light from the FDA. The Independent Advisory Committee approved the GRAIL multi-cancer blood test, called Galleri. The test can detect more than 50 types of cancer by analyzing cell-free DNA.
2: The test would be used as an early detector, though follow-up tests would be needed to narrow down the cancer type. Israel's Prime Minister Benjamin Netanyahu scheduled to address the UN General Assembly this afternoon. This is ABC News.
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1: Once again, checking out sports, Major League Baseball regional action. Red Sox shut out the Guardians 1-0. Yankees on top of the Rays 9-2. Mets beat the Rangers 7-2. Brewers over the Phillies 4-1. And the Cardinals took care of the Pirates 5-1. Tonight for Thursday Night Football, the Packers set to take on the Falcons.
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1: Forecast calling for once the patchy fog burns off. A sunny day today, 64. Tonight, increasing clouds, 42 the low. And finally, Friday, partly sunny tomorrow and a high near 66. Still at 40 degrees in Pittsfield, a 41 in North Adams. Morning wake up, 7:04. It's Rick James, Whoopee FM.

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0: Dan Hartman, I Can Dream About You from Streets of Fire. Morning Wake Up, Berkshire's greatest hits of the 80s, 90s, and more. Whoopi FM. Did I mention there was a lot going on this weekend? I imagine as fall continues, as we get closer to winter, people are going to try and jam in as many events, you know, before weather can play a factor. So, going to be some busy weekends coming up. But anyway, this I find very cool, and it's happening this Sunday at the Mount in Lenox, the Berkshire Athenaeum, Pittsfield's Public Library, and the Mount, Edith Wharton's home, are inviting children and families to celebrate the joy of reading with Paws and Pages, Read to a Therapy Dog, with the Berkshire Athenaeum, again, at the Mount this Sunday, 11 a.m. to 1. Here's the deal. Children will have the opportunity to build confidence and practice their reading skills while at the same time, they'll be reading to a certified therapy dog. It's a special 10-minute reading session, and it gives young readers a relaxed chance to read aloud to a patient canine listener, while also developing confidence and a positive connection to books. I mean, this is a great idea. And the fun continues beyond the reading sessions. Children and families can explore a story walk on the grounds of the Mount and create their own nature journals. And there's going to be lots more going on, too. Fall treats will be available for purchase throughout the festival. And participants are encouraged to enjoy the grounds at their own pace. 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It's, again, focusing on a relaxing experience. 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
1: Hello, Berkshire County. It is Xander from LP Adams, and I have a new ad for you. That's because it's now September, and it would be weird if I kept my August ad up. Let's see, what do I talk about for September? Well, it has National Punctuation Day, which gets all 50 English teachers in the county pretty riled up. Wait, what am I talking about? 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Heating bills through the roof. 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
14: Hey, I need that report! 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

Toto with Africa. Your morning wake up and the Berkshire's greatest hits of the 80s, 90s, and more. It's all right here, Whoopee FM. If you missed it last hour, I'll mention it again. Busy morning coming up. 8 o'clock hour. We're going to have a whole bunch of folks talking about the upcoming Fall Foliage Parade and Festival. One Berkshire's Christine Hoyt, Lindsay Randall. Love Lindsay and Christine. Lindsay does community events and tourism-related stuff for North Adams. And we're going to have also the Grand Marshal of the Fall Foliage Parade, who I have not met yet. Looking forward to meeting Doug Iriart. He's been a parade volunteer for the last 10 years. So he's been honored with being Grand Marshal. So all that coming up next hour. Also 820, first three-digit win cash code. Your shot at winning $25,000. Be listening for that code. And when you hear it, enter it on your Whoopee app or at the website WUPE.com. Final break this hour, approximately 7:50. We'll do our Misty Moonlight movie trivia contest, give you a chance to win that $15, basically a meal on us, $15 gift certificate to your breakfast fix since 96. The one, the only Misty Moonlight Diner. So that's coming up later this hour. And right now, we're going to make somebody a winner. We got another pair of tickets we're going to give away for RevTour's 30th Anniversary Jam. It's happening tomorrow night, Colonial Theater on South Street, 7:30 start. It's going to feature, obviously, the RevTour band, also former band members, longtime collaborators, and a whole ton of special guests celebrating Tor Crowder's 30 years performing throughout the Northeast and the RevTour band. So, again, show's tomorrow night. 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
0: Here's the latest from the Berkshire News Network. A Pittsfield man who was free on bail in a cocaine trafficking case was arrested Saturday after police say a gun was fired during an altercation outside a 3rd Street apartment building. Berkshire Eagle reports Andre Austin, 40, is charged with assault with a dangerous weapon and attempted murder for an altercation that allegedly resulted in one round being shot. No injuries were reported, according to Pittsfield Sergeant Sean Regan. Police responded early Saturday morning to 66 3rd Street after a shot spotter detected one gunshot and a nearby resident reported a disturbance in the parking lot of the apartment building, according to the police report. At the time, Austin was out on bail in a drug case in Berkshire County Superior Court. He is charged with cocaine trafficking and possession of cocaine with intent to distribute. National Grid said, quote, "This was a visit by a third party who is not affiliated with National Grid, but claimed to be. The person asked to see the customer's utility bill, which we advise against." Unquote. The spokesperson also said that National Grid notified Clarksburg's town officials of the incident.

0: that information if asked, unquote.
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2: ABC News, I'm Sherry Preston. Overnight, a federal judge granting a temporary restraining order and ordering the White House to let three banned news outlets back in. The president had barred CNN, Politico, and MS Now over what he says were lies that they had published about him. The administration is expected to appeal. A new test that could screen for dozens of types of cancers is getting a key approval. Here's ABC's Andrea Fujii.
3: An FDA advisory panel has endorsed a blood test that can screen for dozens of cancers, putting the test a major step closer to getting the green light from the FDA. The Independent Advisory Committee approved the GRAIL multi-cancer blood test, called Galleri. The test can detect more than 50 types of cancer by analyzing cell-free DNA.
2: The test would be used as an early detector, though follow-up tests would be needed to narrow down the cancer type. Israel's Prime Minister Benjamin Netanyahu scheduled to address the UN General Assembly this afternoon. This is ABC News.
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0: Checking out your forecast, calling for another beautiful day. Sunny, 64. Tonight, increasing clouds, 42 the overnight low. Finally, Friday tomorrow, partly sunny, 66. We are now at 42 degrees in Pittsfield. It's 43 in North Adams. 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
0: It is that time, superstar celebs, with birthdays. September 24th, TV's Hercules, actor Kevin Sorbo. Also, Captain Dylan Hunt on Andromeda. He's 67. Hall of Fame defensive tackle Charles Edward Green. You probably know him better as Mean Joe Green. Remember that commercial, Coca-Cola? Hey, kid, catch. Thanks, Mean Joe. He's 80 years old, believe it or not. Celebrity chef Robert Irvine, Dinner Impossible, Restaurant Impossible. He's 60. TV personality Ross Matthews, the producer and judge for RuPaul's Drag Race. Also co-host of the Drew Barrymore Show. He's 46. My Big Fat Greek Wedding actress, screenwriter for the three films. Nia Vardalos, 63. Actor Gordon Clapp, who is Detective Medavoy on all 12 seasons of NYPD Blue. Also Return of the Secaucus 7, Matawan, 8 Men Out, Rules of Engagement, Flags of Our Fathers. He's 78. Businesswoman and retired professional wrestler Stephanie McMahon, 49. Actress Harriet Walter from Law and Order UK. Also, Star Wars, The Force Awakens, Atonement, Rocket Man. She's 76. Filmmaker Brad Bird, who did The Iron Giant, The Incredibles, The Incredibles 2, Ratatouille, Mission Impossible, Ghost Protocol. He's 68. Actor Ian Bowen from Teen Wolf and Yellowstone, 49. No longer with us. American author who depicted Jazz Age society, such as The Great Gatsby. F. Scott Fitzgerald died in 1940. And many people still miss this guy, myself included. American puppeteer who created Big Bird, Kermit the Frog, Miss Piggy, Jim Henson, who died in 1990, would have celebrated a birthday today. 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

0: 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Find them all right here, Whoopie FM. So you may have heard me mention a couple of times. Got a busy hour next hour. 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So, because it's going to be such a busy hour, we're going to do our Misty Moonlight movie trivia contest right now. Give you a chance to win that $15 gift card to your breakfast fix since 96. The Misty Moonlight Diner, 565 Dalton Avenue, Pittsfield. If you're the first correct caller that can answer the question I'm about to ask, you win. And I've given up on our request line. It's still having problems. So 441-0443. That's the number you're going to want to call. 441-0443. Your question: Charlie Babbitt abducts his older brother Raymond from a Cincinnati assisted living facility at the start of what road-tripping 80s movie? Here's a hint. It won the Oscar for Best Picture. Charlie Babbitt abducts his older brother Raymond from a Cincinnati assisted living facility at the start of what road-tripping 80s movie? And it won the Oscar for Best Picture. Looking for the name of the movie, 441-0443. If you think you know it, give me a call. Good luck. Whoopie F.
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0: We're back with an answer and a winner, our Misty Moonlight Movie Trivia Contest. The question this morning, Charlie Babbitt abducts his older brother Raymond from a Cincinnati assisted living facility at the start of what road-tripping 80s movie, and it won the Best Picture Oscar. That was your hint. The answer, of course, Rain Man. And we did get a winner, Michelle Ardioli. Michelle, if you could call me back so I can get the rest of your information, I do apologize, but she knew it. She was the first correct caller, and we'll have another question for you. Tomorrow, our final for the week, coming up news, and then a whole bunch of special guests. Don't go anywhere. It's the Ohio Players, Whoopi FM.

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2: Here's the latest from the Berkshire News Network. A Pittsfield man who was free on bail in a cocaine trafficking case was arrested Saturday after police say a gun was fired during an altercation outside a 3rd Street apartment building. Berkshire Eagle reports Andre Austin, 40, is charged with assault with a dangerous weapon and attempted murder for an altercation that allegedly resulted in one round being shot. No injuries were reported, according to Pittsfield Sergeant Sean Regan. Police responded early Saturday morning to 66 3rd Street after a shot spotter detected one gunshot. And a nearby resident reported a disturbance in the parking lot of the apartment building, according to the police report. At the time, Austin was out on bail in a drug case in Berkshire County Superior Court. He is charged with cocaine trafficking and possession of cocaine with intent to distribute. Austin's next hearing in the trafficking case is set for September 29th. And National Grid is warning residents about a report of a person going door-to-door in Clarksburg falsely claiming to be from the company. The company said it received a report about the individual on September 14th from a customer. According to the Berkshire Eagle, a spokesperson from National Grid said, quote, "This was a visit by a third party who is not affiliated with National Grid, but claimed to be. The person asked to see the customer's utility bill, which we advise against." Unquote. The spokesperson also said that National Grid notified Clarksburg's town officials of the incident last week. Clarksburg published a letter from National Grid on its website warning residents of the incident and sharing tips on how to avoid utility scams. In its letter, National Grid noted that a legitimate representative of the company will know your account number, but scammers, quote, will not have access to your account information, social security number, or other personal details, and you should never offer that information if asked, unquote. That's the latest from the Berkshire News Network.
3: ABC News, I'm Sherry Preston. Overnight, a federal judge ordering the White House to reinstate access for journalists from three outlets that were banned by President Trump, CNN, Politico, and MS Now. And President Trump has indicated he would appeal if this was the decision. Now, this morning, we just heard CNN say one of its producers was able to get into the White House. One reporter was turned away, however, and a photographer had his pass taken away. With diesel prices still around record highs, ABC's Karen Hua says there are differences of opinion about what to do.
4: One idea to tackle this problem of high diesel prices is to ban the export of American diesel to keep supplies here in the U.S. President Trump supports that idea, but his energy secretary, Chris Wright, is against it. Wright says the same refineries that make diesel also make regular gas and jet fuel. And he says if they can't ship diesel overseas, they'll run out of places to store it, and then we'll be forced to cut production, driving prices even higher.
3: This is ABC News.
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2: Checking out sports regional action for Major League Baseball. Red Sox finally get a win. 1-0 over the Guardians. Yankees beat the Rays 9-2. Mets top the Rangers 7-2. Brewers over the Phillies 4-1. And the Cardinals took care of the Pirates 5-1. Tonight, Thursday Night Football. Packers set to take on the Falcons.
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2: Forecast. Calling for another nice day today. Sunny, 64. Tonight, increasing clouds, 42 the overnight low. And tomorrow, at least a nice start to the weekend. Could get some wet weather for Saturday and Sunday. But tomorrow, partly sunny, 66. We're now at 45 in Pittsfield, 44 in North Adams. We'll be back with multiple special guests right after Nickelback. Your morning wake up on Whoopi. Never made it.

0: 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Berkshire's greatest hits of the 80s, 90s, and more. 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Whoopi FM. Thursday morning, the 24th of September, 8:09 here in the Bishop West Real Estate Studio. I can't believe it. Coming up next week, where did September go? I guess the same place August went, July went. I mean, months seem to be passing so quickly, but the Fall Foliage Parade is going to be on us before we know it. And we've got some festival events going along with that that kick off this Sunday. So with that in mind, welcome my special guest this morning. We've got Christine Hoyt from One Berkshire.
1: Good morning.
0: Good. Thank you for coming. Of course. We've got Lindsay Randall, the community events focal point, I guess, in North Adams. If something's going on, she knows about it, and hopefully we'll talk about it.
1: I try. I've been right here a lot this year.
0: And I am not complaining. It's been absolutely wonderful. And they brought the Grand Marshal for this year's Fall Foliage Parade, a gentleman who has been volunteering for the parade for, what, a decade?
2: A decade, yes, sir.
0: Doug Eriart, welcome. Good morning, sir.
2: Good morning. And this is a novelty for me. This is the first time I've been a Grand Marshal of anything.
0: I have never been a Grand Marshal, so congratulations. That's awesome.
2: Thank you.
0: Now, what led you to devote your time every year to help out with the parade?
2: We have to blame Tara Jacobs.
0: We have to blame.
2: I had been here about 3 weeks, and I met Ross in a cafe in North Adams that isn't there anymore.
0: Okay.
2: And we got to talking and stuff. And then Ross calls me up one afternoon and says, Tara thinks you'd be a great addition to the Fall Foliage Parade Committee. Can you be at City Hall in 15 minutes?
0: So that was pretty much, you had to decide right on the spot.
2: So, okay, what's the Fall Foliage Parade? And I learned. And so here I am. I've done all kinds of interesting stuff for the parade, including a dog show.
1: Yeah.
0: Were you, what was your first, when you heard that you were the Grand Marshal, were you like, why me? Or were you like very thankful and very appreciative or both? I mean, what?
2: I think it was a mixture.
0: Okay.
2: I know that I got ambushed. Sort of.
0: I got ambushed.
1: We're not sorry for that.
2: But, no, but so that's partly my own fault. Because last year, Christine and I had a conversation about who last year's Grand Marshal should be. And so in a way, you know what they say about payback.
0: I already forgot. Who was last year's Grand Marshal? Don't tell me you forgot.
1: All of the years are blending right now, Eric. I can't even remember the theme from last year.
0: Oh, my goodness.
1: Oh, it was Nick Mantello.
0: Okay. Yeah. And you're right. You know, as soon as you said
1: it was
0: that.
1: About space. Yes. And nice. Mary, his drone.
0: Nice on the spot.
1: I know.
0: Recall.
1: I was like, was Nick 2 years ago? Was it last year? Yeah. I'm already planning the 71st, so here we are.
3: That's true. We are.
0: Don't you usually wait until at least after? Maybe no. It could be the day after, but don't you usually, no?
1: No.
0: You're already working on next year's?
2: We're very organized because we have to announce the next theme during the parade.
0: Oh, that's right.
1: So that is why I'm a little bit, that's why I have notes this morning, Eric, and because we are already planning for the 71st. I mean, we're already working on artwork for that one.
0: I know this is radio, folks, but Christine is as relaxed as she can be. Shoes off. She is, you know. So, can we announce what next year? Or do we want to wait till like...
1: No.
0: No, it's, you have to go to the Fall Foliage Parade to find out.
1: That is correct.
0: Eric, final, that is correct.
1: The final participant in the Fall Foliage Parade is usually committee members announcing next year's theme.
0: Oh, okay.
1: So, it is the last thing people will see in the Fall Foliage Parade. Stay tuned.
0: That's good to know. Okay. Well, I'm excited. Are you excited?
1: I am excited.
0: Yes.
1: Honestly, the committee does a really nice job year after year working on the current theme and then, you know, talking about what would be timely, what would be fun, and, you know, how we're going to announce the next theme. So what goes into a theme is really, you know, how can people participate with the theme? It has to be somewhat specific but vague enough that people can take it in any direction they want, right?
2: And it has to have some sort of an anchor to the Berkshires.
1: Correct. And so there's a lot of conversation. I was unprepared for that. I know.
0: Specific, but vague enough for...
1: for really anyone to... like, because we want people to be able to figure out their place in the parade, right? So, you know, it could be a float. It doesn't have to be a float. It could be a marching unit. It could be... our bands actually like to know the theme a little bit ahead of time.
0: That makes sense.
1: So that they can maybe put together some music that fits the theme. So there are various ways to do that. And I know that Lindsay works with a lot of the businesses in the city of North Adams. And we just try to find ways that they can also participate leading up to the parade.
0: Gotcha.
1: And kind of build that excitement. So a theme really is important to all of those pieces.
0: So fun, timely, the two key big factors.
2: And related to the Berkshires.
0: And, okay, so three. And related to the Berkshires.
1: Specific and vague.
0: Berkshires are more specifically Northern Berkshires.
1: We always tag it Northern Berkshire.
0: Okay.
1: Yeah.
0: All right. But well done presentation, by the way. It's like falling off a bike because it's been a while since you've joined me. So
2: Christine is our leader.
0: And a damn fine one, yes. If I do say so my damn self.
1: Very kind.
0: All right. No, we're going to take a break. I know we got our 3-digit win cash code everybody's waiting for. So that's coming up. So basically we're going to miss out on a break with these three guests, but we'll make up for it when we come back. So don't go anywhere. We'll be FM.
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1: Here's the latest from the Berkshire News Network. A pit-

Pittsfield man who was free on bail in a cocaine trafficking case was arrested Saturday after police say a gun was fired during an altercation outside a 3rd Street apartment building. Berkshire Eagle reports Andre Austin, 40, is charged with assault with a dangerous weapon and attempted murder for an altercation that allegedly resulted in one round being shot. No injuries were to distribute. Austin's next hearing in the trafficking case is set for September 29th. And National Grid is warning residents about a report of a person going door to door in Clarksburg falsely claiming

0: website, warning residents of the incident and sharing tips on how to avoid utility scams. In its letter, National Grid noted that a legitimate representative of the company will know your account number, but scammers, quote, will not have access to your account information, social security number, or other personal details, and you should never offer that information if asked, unquote. That's the latest from the Berkshire News Network.
1: ABC News, I'm Sherry Preston. Overnight, a federal judge ordering the White House to reinstate access for journalists from three outlets that were banned by President Trump, CNN, Politico, and MS Now. And President Trump has indicated he would appeal if this was the decision. Now, this morning, we just heard CNN say one of its producers was able to get into the White House. One reporter was turned away, however, and a photographer had his pass taken away. With diesel prices still around record highs, ABC's Karen Hua says there are differences of opinion about what to do.
2: One idea to tackle this problem of high diesel prices is to ban the export of American diesel to keep supplies here in the U.S. President Trump supports that idea, but his energy secretary, Chris Wright, is against it. Wright says the same refineries that make diesel also make regular gas and jet fuel. And he says if they can't ship diesel overseas, they'll run out of places to store it, and then we'll be forced to cut production, driving prices even higher.
1: This is ABC News.
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0: Once again, quick check on your forecast. Got a, once the patchy fog burns off, which I believe it mostly has. A sunny day today, 64. Increasing clouds tonight, 42 the low. And partly sunny, nice start to the weekend anyway. 66 for a high tomorrow. We are at 46 degrees in both North Adams and Pittsfield. Coming up, more chatting about the upcoming fall foliage parade right after D-Light. Don't go anywhere as your morning wake-up continues on Whoopi.

0: D-Light, Groove is in the Heart. You poor listeners missed out on Christine Hoyt's, well, shaking her tail feather for that. But anyway, joined here in the Bishop West Real Estate Studio this morning. Had quite a break there between our win cash contest. But we're back talking about Fall Foliage Parade and upcoming events. And we've got Christine Hoyt, Lindsay Randall, Doug Eriart.
1: That's right.
0: I'll get it one of these days where I won't have to think about it. It's probably going to take a long time. So anyway, let's being that the events leading up to the parade kick off this Sunday, why don't we go to Lindsay, who loves talking, but I love when you talk. So tell us a little bit about the Fall Foliage events.
2: All right, will do. So we will kick it off with our leaf hunt. We will be doing that again this year.
0: Explain for those that don't know.
2: We post clues in the Berkshire Eagle and iBerkshires. We also post it on social media with different clues. And you have to go out into the community, Northern Berkshires. So Williamstown to Cheshire.
0: So you're not raking up leaves in your yard and
2: no, you're looking
0: leaf
2: for,
0: hunt. These are specific.
2: These are specific. They are colored. They are in a Ziploc baggie, and they are tagged.
0: I'm glad I asked.
2: Somewhere in the community.
0: Because in my head, I'm thinking, I'll win. I'll just rake my leaves. So, okay.
2: The clues are tied in with something within our community that's based off of our theme parade. Marissa Carlson helps me out. She puts the clues together, and she hides the leaves. When you find a leaf, you come find me at City Hall, second floor, and you can pick out a gift card.
0: That's
2: that we get
0: sweet.
2: Donated to us from different organizations around the city.
0: Do people who participate also learn a little bit about the community?
2: Yeah.
0: So double bonus. Yes. All right, cool.
2: Yeah. So that will kick off this weekend along with our boxcar derby and barbecue, which happens on Sunday. Unfortunately, the weather looks a little rainy. However, we're still going to host the boxcars and barbecue.
0: I think we might be okay.
2: Yeah. Looks like it's going to...
0: It's mostly going to be, I think, Saturday nights, early Sunday. So I think you might... What time's the...
2: 2 p.m.
0: Yeah, we might
2: like
0: be okay.
2: It's going to clear out. Might have a little bit of rain, but
0: it's happening regardless.
2: It's going to happen regardless. It's going to be a fun day. We have a bunch of folks hosting the barbecue, police, fire, EMS, along with some local restaurants. And then we will have boxcar racing happening at 2 p.m. up on Monument Square on Main Street. They race down towards the Mohawk Theater. And it's a single elimination. So we have two racers at once go off. Who wins moves on to the next bracket.
0: Gotcha.
2: And then we have some pretty cool trophies for these kiddos. A lot of folks have been amping up. We hand out boxcar kits to the community so no one has to upfront that cost. But I've seen some pictures and kids have taken it the next level.
0: I love that. I love it. Well, that's just, when you know it's a popular thing, when people take it upon themselves to up their game, so to speak. And
2: yeah, so it's going to be a great event. 2 p.m. we'll start the racing. Once that concludes, we'll go off to the barbecue cook-off. We will have judges that will judge, and then we'll also take the community's input to see who is the best barbecue.
0: So that's the same day as
2: the
0: leaf hunt.
2: We kick it off together on that Sunday.
0: Gotcha.
2: So, yep.
0: Busy day, okay.
2: Very busy day. But the leaf hunt will go through the next 2 weeks. So it's not...
0: That's not just a one-day thing. It just begins that day.
2: Correct. Yep. And then throughout the next 2 weeks, you'll have time to search for the leaves and bring them into me.
0: Sweet.
2: And then we just keep on going into our Fall Foliage Dog Costume Parade.
0: Well, always a popular favorite.
2: Always. I love this event. So that happens Thursday, October 1st. At City Hall, everyone kind of congregates on our front lawn. We have the best dog costume.
0: And I'm sure you love that. Congregating, right?
2: Yes. Yeah. Yep. dogs congregating. I love it. So we have the friendliest dog, funniest dog, and best costume for awards. Roxy's Barkery will be joining. She usually gives out pup cups.
0: Gotta love Roxy's Barkery. Again, I've been meaning to have them on. It's been almost a year.
2: Yeah.
0: Since I promised to get them. Yeah, great, great people, though. Yeah. Really good hearts.
2: Yeah. So they help us. They donate some gift baskets so we can give out the three prizes. And we've got a couple local kiddos in the community who are going to be our judges.
0: Oh, nice.
2: So they're really excited. So we meet at City Hall. Registration starts at 5. We kick off the parade at 6. We walk up Main Street and back down to City Hall, and then we give out the awards. So wraps up usually around 7 p.m.
0: And again, this is rain or shine. So right. We're hoping for...
2: Okay. We're hoping for some sunshine.
0: Sunshine. Okay, from good to know.
2: Sunday until the 5th. Yeah. I will be doing my rain dance to go away.
0: No pressure, Mother Nature, yes.
2: Yeah. And then on Saturday, October 3rd, we have the Children's Parade and Fair, which happens down at Knollfield Athletic Complex from 10 to 1. I partner with a couple local community members, Northern Berkshire United Way, the Youth Center in Cheshire, Child Care of the Berkshires. We all put this on together from 10 to 1. We will have our folks from the circus. So Middletown Circus, they will be there.
0: Oh, cool.
2: Doing different acts with the kids. Kids can learn how to juggle, walk on a tightrope, do all the fun things. The circus is unfortunately not happening this year, but this is their way of still being a part of the community.
0: I think that's a great, great idea.
2: Yeah.
0: And a very nice setup to the following day, which is, parade day. So
2: absolutely. So we'll have that from 10 to 1, and the children will do their parade in the 10 o'clock hour. So dress up in costume. We have some judges that will be there.
0: Now, how big is the children's parade usually? Like, is it?
2: We usually have between 20 and 30 children.
0: That's pretty cool.
2: Yeah. And then we offer them to walk in the parade along with the dogs. So it's just a great day to kind of get the kids involved. We do a race. So there's a lot of activities that are going on. We have a lot of local nonprofits that will be setting up, handing out information, different things to the kids. We have some apples and water that we'll give away for snacks.
0: Oh, nice.
2: So it's just a fun day to...
0: Like candy apples or just your basic...
2: Just basic healthy apples.
0: Healthy. keep the doctor away type apples.
2: Yes,
0: okay.
2: Correct. Especially this time of year. So we do have a kind of a list of festivities that'll happen starting this Sunday. And then we will conclude with the Fall Foliage Parade on the 4th, which kicks off at 1 p.m. I don't think we've said that yet, but 1 p.m. kicks off the Fall Foliage Parade.
0: 1 p.m. All right. So quickly, for anybody that wants a recap of those festivities, can find it at the website?
2: DiscoverNorthAdams.com or North Adams Tourism on Facebook.
0: All right. 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
2: Yes.
0: And on Facebook, what?
2: North Adams Tourism.
0: North Adams Tourism. I almost thought you said terrorism. I'm like,
2: no.
0: Well, that can't be, that can't be correct, especially not coming out of Lindsay's mouth.
3: That is also not a theme for next year's parade.
0: Or, thankfully, this year's parade as well. So, speaking of, we're going to take a break, and then we're going to talk all about the actual parade, less than 3. Don't go anywhere.
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0: And we're back here at the Bishop West Real Estate Studio on this Thursday morning. Again, hours always fly by when we have great special guests. But it all kicks off this Sunday. The lead-in, if you will, to the Fall Foliage Parade, which, I mean, I can't believe it. It is next weekend. Where does the time go? We had an awfully long winter, and then post-winter, everything seems to have flown by. So, obviously, you're excited. Because you've been dancing all hour.
2: I'm so excited.
0: But Christine Hoyt is now going to jump in. And what can we expect from another great Fall Foliage Parade?
2: So on Sunday, October 4th at 1 p.m.
0: Next weekend.
2: The 70th annual.
0: 70th.
2: Fall Foliage Parade will kick off and march down the center of the city of North Adams. We have... just over 75 units that are confirmed at this
0: time. And when you say unit, basically all-encompassing, meaning bands, floats.
2: Safety, bands, floats. I was just told it's over 85. I'm sorry.
0: Over 85? Is this, can anybody recall the highest number?
2: We typically get around 100 or just over 100 on parade day. What I think people get most excited about are the floats. We have a number of folks who build floats together in one of the mills in the city of North Adams. So I have seen some video of the float building that is already taking place.
0: The float building.
2: So you'll start to see some of those videos rolling out on One Berkshire's social media pages. So you can see that Instagram, Facebook, and TikTok. I think today or tomorrow. So we're excited to show some of the behind the scenes of that. We also have a number of bands who participate. And what makes the Fall Foliage Parade a little bit different is we have a focus on high school bands, so the marching bands. We have five high schools that are participating this year. So we have Drury High School, Hoosick Valley, Ichabod Crane, Pittsfield High, and new to us this year is Immaculate Heart of Mary School from Harvard, Mass. That'll be
0: Immaculate Heart of Mary. Sweet.
2: It was a mouthful.
0: but you did it great.
2: Thank you. We also have what has become something to look forward to year after year. At least the committee gets excited when we see the one and only incredible marching elk horn guy. Put in an application. It is something to see. You won't miss it when it's coming down. And to hear. That's correct. So Doug looks forward to that application.
0: So you see that application. Like, he's coming?
1: Yep.
0: He's going to be a part of it?
2: Oh, when the application starts to come in and we haven't heard from the Elporn guy, Doug usually says to me, have we heard from the Elporn guy? And I go,
3: Not yet. I'll reach out again. But yeah, so we'll have.
0: Is he typically a last minute?
3: No. It's pretty early on.
0: Oh, so if you don't see it, then you're legitimately concerned. Like, correct. Oh, okay.
3: But we also put applications out and make them available starting in June. So in June, people aren't thinking about the fall.
0: No, they're thinking about summer. Thank God. Let's enjoy.
3: Right. So we might not hear from him until July, but always early on. We also have the Berkshire Fife and Drum Corps.
0: Oh, you got to.
3: Joining us. And then newish to us is the band Brassomania. A lot of fun.
0: I mean, gotta love the name right off the bat. I mean,
3: so fun.
0: Brassomania.
3: Yeah, they had been performing in the 4th of July parade in Williamstown for a number of years and then found the Fall Foliage Parade, and they've been a welcome and lovely addition.
0: Sweet.
3: Yeah. So we're excited about this year's theme.
0: I was going to say, is the excitement generating for this time travel?
3: It is.
0: Because it's a weird concept.
3: It is.
0: To do as a parade, I guess.
3: So it's a celebration of the 7 decades that the parade has been around.
0: Which makes sense, obviously.
3: It is. So we do have groups. We have a 40th high school reunion that is participating because they want to honor that year.
0: You're kidding. So an actual reunion is happening as part of the parade.
3: The Drury class of 1986 is marching in the parade.
0: That is cool.
3: It is cool. And that's the beauty of the specific yet vague theme is that it allows people to get creative and think about how they want to get involved.
0: I love it. Anytime people get creative, you know, it means that they actually care. You know, they actually, you know, they want to do something, bring something special, and I love that.
3: We have businesses who might be celebrating an anniversary. So maybe they started their business 62 years ago. So they're like focusing on that decade that they started their business. And we also kept it as like 70 years in motion. So for those folks who are in the transportation realm, like it also encompasses that. So there's lots of different ways people can take this theme, and they have, and it's really quite exciting to see.
0: Well, that's why I asked when these photos are going to are going to show up on social media so people can see the, so I might addition, well, my math skills are, so 1956 was the first, is that right? 70?
3: Yes. I was like, yes. However, I can't say the specific year, so it would have been 72 years ago because the parade

0: It has been canceled twice.
1: That I knew, but I mean,
0: once due to snow and once for the pandemic.
1: So okay, so I think 50.
0: It started in 54.
1: Four.
0: Yes.
1: All right.
0: I wonder if anybody. This is the 70th time that we've had the Fall Foliage Parade.
1: Love it. Absolutely love it. I'm sure there'll be people wearing like, 50s fashions there for the, I just.
0: You never know. Maybe those of us who are helping on the day of might be dressed up in our favorite decade.
1: Which would be?
0: I don't know yet.
1: 90s?
0: 90s would be mine, yes.
1: Well, I figured helping out for the parade, you know, you would be one of those people. But I I did. I knew 90s. I said it.
0: You did.
1: So I'm all right.
0: Well done. Yeah. And if anybody is listening and they say, you know, I didn't get my application in. I still want to participate. You know, contact us Berkshire.
1: They still have time? God bless you.
0: I still have time to have a conversation with somebody about how they can participate.
1: That's absolutely great to know.
0: We are always looking for people to carry banners. That is always helpful. So if you've got a great, you know, 60s, 70s, 80s, 90s costume and you want to march in the parade,
1: but dust it off and
0: have like a whole group to march with you, let us know. We'll have you help us out.
1: You could march with Christine.
0: Maybe.
1: The cool kids.
0: Announce next year's theme. You never know. Like, there are lots of different ways people can participate.
1: I almost forgot about that. That next year's theme.
0: I also need to just mention the businesses who support not just the parade, but the festival.
1: So Lindsay shout them out.
0: Ran down a list of all of the events. Those are all free events. The parade is also free for people to go and watch. It really is free to participate.
1: But it's not free to put on, so to speak.
0: It is not. So we are grateful to our sponsors. There's a full list of our sponsors on oneberkshire.com on the Fall Foliage Parade page. But a huge shout out to the City of North Adams, as well as Mountain One, who are our top level sponsors for the Fall Foliage Parade. But like, those sponsorships help us keep free programming for families and participants. So thank you to all of those folks. But like, go look at the list of them. We also have individuals who write us checks, maybe $5, $20.
1: Every little bit helps. So I know it sounds like a cliche, but it's true. Every little bit helps.
0: Yeah. So we're really grateful to all the ways that people help us with the parade and want to participate.
1: Awesome. Now, Doug Iriart, our Grand Marshal of the parade, you got to be looking forward to this even more than you normally would, right?
2: I am, because I'm going to actually be in instead of preparing and planning and setting up and breaking down.
3: No, he thinks that he gets a break, but we're still going to make him do a little bit of work in the morning.
2: I know.
3: You might have to park a few cars before you have to ride in the car.
2: I know. Yeah, that's been my big role recently. We have to park in over 100 cars.
1: I can't see that being easy.
2: A small lot.
1: Right.
2: And I've had to work out of how to, it's like spotting the planes on an aircraft carrier. You know, you got to get them in precisely or nobody can get out and whatever. So park.
1: But once that's done, you get to kick back and do the parade wave?
3: Correct.
2: Yes, sir.
1: Well, I hope it's as good as it sounds like it's going to be.
2: Oh, I'm sure it will be.
1: Yeah, I'm sure too. But
2: I'm just trying to decide whether to wear earplugs because there will be a fire truck right ahead of me.
1: I was just going to ask proximity, but if it's going to be, you may want to explore that option.
2: Exactly.
0: Good option.
1: I can't believe it, guys. Hard to believe an hour has gone by. It's already 9 o'clock, but thank all of you for
2: thank you
1: being such wonderful guests, and hope to see all of you again soon. Maybe not even together, but soon.
3: I mean, I'll be back soon, so you can't guarantee
1: will.
3: That easy.
1: And I'm not trying
3: you
1: to, so I did, and I am not complaining. So yes, Lindsay will be back soon to talk about the upcoming Fire Department, North Adams Fire Department,
3: yes.
1: Open house?
3: Yep.
1: And that's what day?
3: I'll be back on October 8th for that, but that's happening October 10th.
1: Okay, so that's basically coming up quick as well, the following
3: and
1: week.
3: And I'll allude to our haunted house there.
1: Allude.
3: keep everybody on
1: which
3: their
1: is
3: toes.
1: Is part of the fall festival festivities, right? Even though it's
3: we keep it going through the month of October.
1: Okay, all right. We look forward to that.
3: All right.
1: All right. Enjoy the day. Enjoy the upcoming week of festivities, and obviously enjoy the fall foliage parade.
3: Thank you.
1: Thanks, guys. More music, 9 o'clock hour, right after the break.
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Whoopi FM making our way through a Thursday morning and keeping the music and the hits coming your way. It's AHA. 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

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Whoopi FM. Eric Green getting ready to head on out. Want to thank my guests from earlier this morning. Lindsay Randall, the Director of Community Events for North Adams, One Berkshire's Christine Hoyt, and Grand Marshal for the upcoming fall.

0: Foliage Parade, Doug Iriard. Great guests. Ramped up expectations for this upcoming Fall Foliage Parade again next weekend, but we'll talk more about it as we get closer. But they were all wonderful. Tomorrow, finally Friday, got, as usual, John Peralt, Berkshire Humane Society, joining us for the 7 o'clock hour, and 8 o'clock hour, Garrett Lachowski from Harvest and Rust. Great local band. They've got a show coming up at the Stationery Factory this Saturday. So tomorrow, we're going to chat more about that with Garrett. And, of course, we'll talk music because we always do when we get together. So looking forward to that. Enjoy this beautiful day. Till next time, peace.
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Hey, no shame in this game. I'm Sarah Sullivan. And yeah, your $25,000 cash blast code is coming up in two songs. My sister has gotten a lot of work done. She said that she would do that even when she was very young. And yeah, it costs a lot of money. So if you've been dreaming of, you know, getting a little lift here.

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3: Here's your weather update for the Berkshires. Sunny skies today, highs near 64. Increasing clouds tonight, lows around 43. Partly sunny tomorrow, highs near 66. Mostly cloudy with a chance of showers tomorrow night, lows around 51. Mostly cloudy with showers likely on Saturday, highs near 60. Cloudy Saturday night with showers likely, lows around 48. And mostly cloudy with showers likely on Sunday, highs near 59. For the forecast anytime, download our station app. That's your weather update for the Berkshires.
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If you're one of the families that really love Halloween decorations, beware of this one, I guess. A woman on TikTok is warning parents about a pumpkin decoration called Jabber Jack. It sings apparently raunchy songs, and the company said that it was meant to be funny, but they're going to cut it out from future productions.

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Just after 11 o'clock. Hello, I'm Sarah Sullivan. Oh, what a Christmas it would be. You won $25,000. 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Or maybe you would give it away to charity. A lot of people say that, and I love to hear that, but no judgment. 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
12: Here's your weather update for the Berkshires. Sunny skies today, highs near 64, increasing clouds tonight, lows around 43. Partly sunny tomorrow, highs near 66. Mostly cloudy with a chance of showers tomorrow night, lows around 51. Mostly cloudy with showers likely on Saturday, highs near 60. Cloudy Saturday night with showers likely, lows around 48. And mostly cloudy with showers likely on Sunday, highs near 59. For the forecast anytime, download our station app. That's your weather update for the Berkshires.
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Happy FM. Don't you worry if you missed the cash code this hour, another one heading your way at 12:20. Well, it's gone now. Burger King issued a chicken nugget purse. It was awesome. It was called Le Nugget. They were only $4 each. And based on the response, they'll be back. I sure hope so.

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1: Here's the latest from the Berkshire News Network. A Pittsfield man who was free on bail in a cocaine trafficking case was arrested Saturday after police say a gun was fired during an altercation outside a 3rd Street apartment building. Berkshire Eagle reports Andre Austin, 40, is charged with assault with a dangerous weapon and attempted murder for an altercation that allegedly resulted in one round being shot. No injuries were reported, according to Pittsfield Sergeant Sean Regan. Police responded early Saturday morning to 66 3rd Street after a shot spotter detected one gunshot. And a nearby resident reported a disturbance in the parking lot of the apartment building, according to the police report. At the time, Austin was out on bail in a drug case in Berkshire County Superior Court. He is charged with cocaine trafficking and possession of cocaine with intent to distribute. Austin's next hearing in the trafficking case is set for September 29th. And National Grid is warning residents about a report of a person going door-to-door in Clarksburg falsely claiming to be from the company. The company said it received a report about the individual on September 14th from a customer. According to the Berkshire Eagle, a spokesperson from National Grid said, quote, "This was a visit by a third party who is not affiliated with National Grid, but claimed to be. The person asked to see the customer's utility bill, which we advise against." Unquote. The spokesperson also said that National Grid notified Clarksburg's town officials of the incident last week. Clarksburg published a letter from National Grid on its website warning residents of the incident and sharing tips on how to avoid utility scams. In its letter, National Grid noted that a legitimate representative of the company will know your account number, but scammers, quote, will not have access to your account information, social security number, or other personal details, and you should never offer that information if asked, unquote.
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3: ABC News, I'm Sherry Preston. At the White House today, Chinese leader Xi Jinping said his country would be gifting two pandas to the Atlanta Zoo as envoys of peace. Several reporters unable to get into the White House today to cover the event. George ordered CNN, MS Now, and Politico press access restored after President Trump tried to ban them this week. They went to work today, however, to find they were still banned, the judge giving the government until 12:30 today to respond. Start times for two of this weekend's Boston Red Sox games at Fenway have been changed due to the threat of inclement weather. ABC meteorologist Samara Theodore with more on the approaching nor'easter.
4: New England is going to take the brunt of this storm. Don't get me wrong, New York City, there will be impacts lining the eastern seaboard, but we're certainly going to see some of the heaviest, strongest impacts towards the end of the weekend into the top of next week, Monday, in New England.
3: At the UN today, Israeli Prime Minister Benjamin Netanyahu. This is ABC News.
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It's lunchtime. Yay. I'm Sarah Sullivan. Thanks for being here, friend of mine. Another Cash Blast code heading your way right around 1220.

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Whoopi FM. I have a sister, Holly, and she just went on an unforgettable cruise. She sent pictures, like stunning pictures, from all around. They flew her down. She won some sort of promotion or whatever. So she, of course, was bragging about her cruise. But hey, if you want to go on a cruise, you can. If you win $25,000, you can take more than one cruise. 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

0: 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All right, Blast, let's go.
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6: Here's your weather update for the Berkshires. Sunny skies today, highs near 64, increasing clouds tonight, lows around 43. Partly sunny tomorrow, highs near 66. Mostly cloudy with a chance of showers tomorrow night, lows around 51. Mostly cloudy with showers likely on Saturday, highs near 60. Cloudy Saturday night with showers likely, lows around 48. And mostly cloudy with showers likely on Sunday, highs near 59. For the forecast anytime, download our station app. That's your weather update for the Berkshires.
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1: Missed it again. 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

It's the soundtrack of your life on Whoopi FM. This is pretty interesting. The latest beauty trend among young men worldwide is trimming their eyelashes to have a more masculine look. But experts say it's kind of risky because eyelashes are really important to protecting your eyes from all kinds of debris. So leave them alone. I knew a guy who had the longest eyelashes. Women would pay a lot of money for that, I'll tell you.

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2: A Pittsfield man who was free on bail in a cocaine trafficking case was arrested Saturday after police say a gun was fired during an altercation outside a 3rd Street apartment building. Berkshire Eagle reports Andre Austin, 40, is charged with assault with a dangerous weapon and attempted murder for an altercation that allegedly resulted in one round being shot. No injuries were reported, according to Pittsfield Sergeant Sean Regan. Police responded early Saturday morning to 66 3rd Street after a shot spotter detected one gunshot and a nearby resident reported a disturbance in the parking lot of the apartment building, according to the police report. At the time, Austin was out on bail in a drug case in Berkshire County Superior Court. He is charged with cocaine trafficking and possession of cocaine with intent to distribute. Austin's next hearing in the trafficking case is set for September 29th. And National Grid is warning residents about a report of a person going door-to-door in Clarksburg falsely claiming to be from the company. The company said it received a report about the individual on September 14th from a customer. According to the Berkshire Eagle, a spokesperson from National Grid said, quote, "This was a visit by a third party who is not affiliated with National Grid, but claimed to be. The person asked to see the customer's utility bill, which we advise against." Unquote. The spokesperson also said that National Grid notified Clarksburg's town officials of the incident last week. Clarksburg published a letter from National Grid on its website warning residents of the incident and sharing tips on how to avoid utility scams. In its letter, National Grid noted that a legitimate representative of the company will know your account number, but scammers, quote, will not have access to your account information, social security number, or other personal details, and you should never offer that information if asked, unquote.
1: That's the latest from the Berkshire News Network.
3: ABC News, I'm Michelle Franzen. China's leader at the White House for a state visit, President Trump greeting President Xi, and now meeting behind closed doors. ABC's Karen Travers has details.
4: There's a lot of pageantry, a lot of talk about mutual respect and strong friendship. That's what we heard from the president when he was standing with President Xi. But there's a lot of pressure on the president right now from lawmakers, including Republicans, to put more pressure on China when it comes to big global issues, including the war with Iran. China is Iran's top trading partner. China is the largest buyer of Iranian oil. And we're also hearing from lawmakers who say that China has been supplying intelligence, satellite imagery to Iran that has led to the deaths of American soldiers.
3: Protesters are out in New York City today ahead of Israel Prime Minister Benjamin Netanyahu's speech at the UN General Assembly. An FDA panel endorsing a new cancer blood test that can check for various cancers that cannot detect specific ones. This is ABC News.
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1: Did you know that Dr. Pepper was created to taste like the smell inside of a drugstore? 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I'm Sarah Sullivan. 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
1: I'm Sarah Sullivan. 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
6: Here's your weather update for the Berkshires. Sunny skies today, highs near 64, increasing clouds tonight, lows around 43. Partly sunny tomorrow, highs near 66. Mostly cloudy with a chance of showers tomorrow night, lows around 51. Mostly cloudy with showers likely on Saturday, highs near 60. Cloudy Saturday night with showers likely, lows around 48. And mostly cloudy with showers likely on Sunday, highs near 59. For the forecast anytime, download our station app. That's your weather update for the Berkshires.
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Good thing you got me. The more times you enter this $25,000 cash blast contest, the greater your chances to win. Don't worry about it. If you miss the code this hour, another one coming up right around 2:20. 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

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I'm Sarah Sullivan. I am out. I'm going to be back tomorrow, though. You know what tomorrow is, don't you? It's Friday. Have an amazing afternoon, my friend. Don't do anything I wouldn't do. And as my mother used to say, that means you can do a whole heck of a lot.

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14: Here's your weather update for the Berkshires. Sunny skies today, highs near 64. Increasing clouds tonight, lows around 43. Partly sunny tomorrow, highs near 66. Mostly cloudy with a chance of showers tomorrow night, lows around 51. Mostly cloudy with showers likely on Saturday, highs near 60. Cloudy Saturday night with showers likely, lows around 48. And mostly cloudy with showers likely on Sunday, highs near 59. For the forecast anytime, download our station app. That's your weather update for the Berkshires.
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Doesn't it seem like your vehicle will just give out? 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
7: Here's your weather update for the Berkshires. Sunny skies today, highs near 64. Increasing clouds tonight, lows around 43. Partly sunny tomorrow, highs near 66. Mostly cloudy with a chance of showers tomorrow night, lows around 51. Mostly cloudy with showers likely on Saturday, highs near 60. Cloudy Saturday night with showers likely, lows around 48. And mostly cloudy with showers likely on Sunday, highs near 59. For the forecast anytime, download our station app. That's your weather update for the Berkshires.
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Of all the people, Martha Stewart says you cannot wear white after Labor Day. Now, she was at the U.S. Open Tennis Championship, and she wore a white sweater. Well after Labor Day.

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8: Here's your weather update for the Berkshires. Sunny skies today, highs near 64, increasing clouds tonight, lows around 43. Partly sunny tomorrow, highs near 66. Mostly cloudy with a chance of showers tomorrow night, lows around 51. Mostly cloudy with showers likely on Saturday, highs near 60. Cloudy Saturday night with showers likely, lows around 48. And mostly cloudy with showers likely on Sunday, highs near 59. For the forecast anytime, download our station app. That's your weather update for the Berkshires.
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The Berkshire's greatest hits of the 80s, 90s, and more. I got

I just read that 27% of Gen Z, or about a quarter of them, use AI as if they were a friend. I did the same thing. I would hope that you view us, people like myself and Jen Austin, we're your friends. Speaking of Jen Austin, she'll have the 80s at 8 tonight at 8 o'clock. All 80s starting at 8 right here. Who's your buddy? That would be us.

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All right, the weekend's coming up. You're going to see a movie? Did you see Resident Evil in theaters last weekend? It was the number one movie at the box office, $60 million last weekend. If you've not seen it, consider that. Also, Practical Magic 2 and Spider-Man Brand New Day, your top three movies from last weekend.

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1: 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Oh, out of zipline. This hour's code is 371. 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
8: 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Increasing clouds tonight, lows around 43. Partly sunny tomorrow, highs near 66. Mostly cloudy tomorrow night with a chance of showers, lows around 51. Mostly cloudy with showers likely on Saturday, highs near 60. Cloudy skies Saturday night with showers likely, lows around 48. Mostly cloudy, showers likely for Sunday, highs near 59. And mostly cloudy with showers likely Sunday night, lows around 49. For the forecast anytime, download our station app. That's your weather update for the Berkshires.
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The Berkshire's greatest hits of the 80s, 90s, and more.

A corporate recruiter recently went on to say, you know what? Gen Z is bringing this one unprofessional item into job interviews and it's costing them the job. It's a iced latte. It makes them look like they went from Target to Starbucks and now they're stopping by your job interview before moving on to another thing.

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1: 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Increasing clouds tonight, lows around 43. Partly sunny tomorrow, highs near 66. Mostly cloudy tomorrow night with a chance of showers, lows around 51. Mostly cloudy with showers likely on Saturday, highs near 60. Cloudy skies Saturday night with showers likely, lows around 48. Mostly cloudy, showers likely for Sunday, highs near 59. And mostly cloudy with showers likely Sunday night, lows around 49. For the forecast anytime, download our station app. That's your weather update for the Berkshires.
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got a hack for you to feel well rested day in, day out. Sleep experts are saying you should stick to your bedtime, regardless if it's the week or the weekend. 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That's what's killing me. 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

feeling something wild is going to happen on Sunday night. Madonna opens the VMAs, right? MTV VMAs, even though they don't play videos, they have a video music award show. And Madonna is going to open up the show, hosted by Snoop Dogg. What if Taylor Swift pops out there, or Sabrina Carpenter, or somebody with Madonna? Cone Bra could be happening. We'll see. Sunday night at the VMAs. And win some money for your concessions. You can watch that show. And maybe a new couch. $25,000 cash blast. Returning tomorrow.

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It's the night shift. I'm Jen Austin. I, too, love ranch dressing. Are you with me? High five. 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One of the crazy concoctions at the State Fair of Texas. 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
9: And now your weather update for the Berkshires. Increasing clouds tonight, lows around 43. Partly sunny tomorrow, highs near 66. Mostly cloudy tomorrow night with a chance of showers, lows around 51. Mostly cloudy with showers likely on Saturday, highs near 60. Cloudy skies Saturday night with showers likely, lows around 48. Mostly cloudy, showers likely for Sunday, highs near 59. And mostly cloudy with showers likely Sunday night, lows around 49. For the forecast anytime, download our station app. That's your weather update for the Berkshires.
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